Posty and Morgan Wallen, I had some help. It is the 7 o'clock hour on your Wednesday evening. Hello, everyone. I'm Jesse. Hopefully, you're having an okay day with this horrible air quality we are experiencing. Heed the warnings of staying inside as much as possible and not going out if you don't have to. The air quality is truly, it's truly bad. It's not great. We are in hazardous conditions, and it could be very unhealthy for you to breathe in for prolonged periods of time, or if you have any health conditions. So just be aware of that and check in on your local news and weather outlets to see how conditions fare as the rest of the week and weekend go on. Coming up for you this hour, Ed Sheeran, Somber. We have Train, 5 Seconds of Summer, MGK and Wiz Khalifa, Avicii, Noah Kahan, and a whole lot more. 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

Shine Down right there, taking us to the 8 o'clock hour on your hump day evening. Still to come, Yellow Card with Good Charlotte, Rihanna with Calvin Harris, Harry Styles, some Billie Eilish, Justin Bieber, Neon Trees, MGK, Bruno Mars, all that coming up this hour. We're going to kick it off with our duo queens. It's Tyla and Zara Larson. She Did It Again, My 95.7.

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Exactly.

Today's best music, My 95.7, Justin Bieber with Speed Demon. I just found out that he will be playing the halftime show of the World Cup. We just learned earlier today that it will be Spain and Argentina in the World Cup that is happening on Sunday. And Justin Bieber allegedly has a huge role in that halftime show. So tune in. Right now, it's Neon Trees.

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Now to the song I can't seem to get away from, Life of Having Young Girls Who Love to Sing and Dance.

365. That is Shinedown taking us to the 9 o'clock hour on your Wednesday night. Still to come, Andy Grammer, Ella Langley. There's Maroon 5, Ed Sheeran, Taylor Swift, Bella Kay, Imagine Dragons, all that and more still ahead. Here's Paper Money, Pretty Faces, My 95.7.

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1: That is Taylor Swift with I Knew It, I Knew You from the Toy Story 5 soundtrack. I hope now you're ready to get up and get on your feet. 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

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I blasted off the planet, rock that caused catastrophe, and it matters more because I had it. 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

Eminem right there. Houdini, it is the 10 o'clock hour on your Wednesday night. Still ahead, Alex Warren, Megan Trainor, some Post Malone, Olivia Rodrigo, Mark Amber, Sienna Spiro, Jason Derulo, all that and more still to come. Right now it's Ariana Grande, Hate That. I Made You Love Me, My 95.7.

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It is the 11 o'clock hour on your Wednesday night. Still ahead, Zara Larsson, Iconopop. Teddy Swims, we have Dominic Fike, Rihanna. 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

Daughtry right there with Over You on My 95.7. That is all for me tonight. I am Jesse. Thank you so much for listening along with me. I will be back tomorrow night at 7 p.m. to bring you your Thursday edition of Today's Best Music. Right now it's Ella Langley, Choosin' Texas on My 95.7. Have a great night, everyone.

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0: My 95.7, it is Rich. And, you know, before that little ditty about the morning show, we had My Chemical Romance. They're going to be down at Target Field next month. We've got your ticket hookup for that show. Our friend Jessie, who does the night show here on My 95.7, is super excited about that one. That's her,
1: is she?
0: That's her jam. So she's excited about My Chemical Romance. Anyway, we've got some tickets to give away to that show in coming days. This morning, Taco Fest tickets. Taco Fest happening over at the Deck this weekend. We will give those away at some point this morning. Also, news updates with Northern News Now will cover 60 Second Sports and whatever else we can throw in on this Thursday morning. Widespread smoke. It's still there. Partly sunny, breezy, and 79. It was weird yesterday because we had that broadcast with Centricity, and I left downtown, and it was super bad. We got up there, and there's a little windier, and it wasn't nearly as bad in Hermantown as it was down here. Everybody else is saying, too. It's like, it's not that bad. It wasn't great, but it wasn't nearly like it is downtown. So it's weird. Maybe it's just the lake or does something different. But more of it across the Northland today into tonight. Tomorrow, we'll see what happens. They say widespread smoke. However, there is a 50% chance of showers and thunderstorms, which could settle some of that stuff down. So we'll have to see if those make their way here. 79 today, 61 tonight, 80 for our high tomorrow.
1: It is 63 at the airport, 56 in Superior, and 64 downtown.
0: All right, Dina's whack question of the day coming up in just a few moments. Right now, it is Taylor to start things. I knew it. I knew you. It is My 95.7. Good morning.

0: Music, Blink 182, one more time. It is Rich and Dina. Good morning. My morning show, widespread smoke today, otherwise partly sunny, breezy, and a high right around 79. Weather details minutes away. Right now it's time for Dina's whack question of the day. And Dina, why don't we have a little song for Dina's whack question of the day? Like we have Tail Wagon Wednesday. We have Dear Rich and Dina. You should maybe sing one.
1: I'm not singing anything.
0: Sing the little intro right now. Make one up in your head.
1: No. I'm not singing anything.
0: Just sing a little time for Dina's whack question of the day.
1: Like here's the question. I will sing randomly in the studio.
0: Yeah, it's awful.
1: And you tell me no.
0: Yeah, that's
1: when
0: different.
1: I start singing no.
0: Right.
1: But then you
0: exactly
1: want me
0: what happens to
1: you
0: exactly.
1: Want me to sing.
0: That's the best impression you've ever done of me right there.
1: Yeah.
0: Yeah.
1: And then you want me to sing for our friends.
0: Yeah.
1: Before we do the question of the day. But then
0: the whack question the studio. Today. I mean, it's whack. It's a whack question. It's a whack song. It just makes sense.
1: Well, we should make a whack song then. That's what you want to do.
0: Yeah, we should. Dina's got a shirt with her name on it. It's like really big letters. What does your shirt say? It says Dina, right?
1: It says Wicked.
0: Oh, yes. Wicked.
1: Be nice.
0: All right. What's your question today?
1: What's your go-to? I'm too tired to cook meal.
0: I go out to eat. So that's what I do. I go grab takeout. That's my go-to.
1: You just go grab something?
0: Yes.
1: That or frozen pizza.
0: No, I don't love frozen pizza.
1: Once I don't mind them.
0: Blue moon. Like,
1: you're
0: twice
1: so
0: a year.
1: Picky. What
0: maybe
1: is
0: like twice
1: wrong
0: a year.
1: With a frozen pizza?
0: I love pizza, but not frozen pizza.
1: So it's the like, pizza has to be specific as well.
0: Yeah. Like good pizza. There's plenty of good pizza restaurants in this town to go get a good pizza.
1: Oh, absolutely.
0: Good quality
1: I agree.
0: Pizza. However, one of them's not my freezer.
1: So what you're saying is when you were in your younger days and you'd go out and you'd all come back to the house laughing at it, you didn't throw a frozen pizza in the oven at midnight?
0: No, what we did is we went to the country kitchen.
1: Oh.
0: After the bar.
1: Yeah, that's an option. We did that too. But there was some times where we're just sitting there
0: and I was like,
1: we're hungry.
0: Okay.
1: Let's get a frozen pizza because you can't drive to country kitchen.
0: Well, how'd you get there?
1: Well, somebody would drive us.
0: Well, then someone can drive you to the country kitchen.
1: Well, what if that person's not there? Oh, they drop you off, then you have to have a pizza.
0: What if? All right, anyway.
1: So much nonsense.
0: Whack
1: this
0: question of the day today. What's yours? What's your go-to?
1: A lot of times a frozen pizza.
0: Okay.
1: That, or I'll grab a rotisserie chicken at Sam's Club.
0: Okay.
1: Maybe a salad from there.
0: I've gotten those chickens plenty of times from there in Costco, but I'm kind of creeped out by, like, how do they sell a chicken for $5 when over a fresh one is way more money?
1: Oh, here we go.
0: Like, what is that? Is that a fake bird?
1: I don't ask all these questions.
0: Okay.
1: Do you know
0: what's in hot dogs by any chance? Or?
1: Do you ever wonder when you go to a restaurant where they're getting their food from?
0: All the time.
1: Yeah, well, you still eat it, right?
0: I do.
1: Okay.
0: You have to eat something.
1: I guess we'll just have to leave it alone then.
0: All right. Facebook question of the day today. What's your whack meal? When you don't feel like cooking.
1: It's not a whack meal. It's a go-to, I'm too tired to cook meal.
0: Okay. Dina's is frozen pizza.
1: Yeah.
0: Mine is takeout.
1: There you go.
0: It's always takeout.
1: Yeah, it doesn't even have to be too tired to cook.
0: I'm just
1: going to go to takeout.
0: Yeah. It's easy.
1: The mall gets a lot of support from you.
0: 618.
1: That little restaurant in the mall.
0: Well, no, I go to Chipotle a lot, but no, there's plenty of it. I haven't been there in a little bit now, but there's plenty of other places to go.
1: Oh, yeah.
0: Yeah. Plenty of
1: places. What's the other place
0: that
1: you go to?
0: Or don't I go? I go all over the place. Depends on what I'm in the mood for.
1: Oh, you hit that Chinese restaurant over there?
0: I do not. I'm not a Chinese.
1: Oh, where do you not go? That's what.
0: I just want to argue today. You are wicked today. All right, 6:19. We'll take a quick break. We're back with the news update from Northern News Now. That's next. Hang on.
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11: From Northern News Now, I'm Natalie Heppner. Smoke from the wildfires broke a record for the poorest air quality in state history. As for the wildfires creating the smoke, 500 crew members are battling the flames from the ground. There are currently 18 active wildfires, with three of them inside the boundary waters. 55,000 acres have burned across far northern Minnesota. In Cook County, there's growing concern about a wildfire spreading to the Gunflint Trail. The Little Knife Fire is now 30,000 acres and jumped across the Canadian border. The end of the Gunflint Trail is in orange set mode, and the central part of the Gunflint is now in ready mode. The GO evacuation area along and near the Echo Trail in St. Louis County grew as the Sioux and Wolf Pack fires merged, now totaling 7,000 acres. The western side of the GO area was expanded southward to an area north of Elbow Lake. The eastern side was extended east to include all of Big Lake and an area north of Burnside Lake. And then farther east, just northeast of Ely and Winton, the GO evacuation area for the campfire is largely unchanged, running from Fall Lake East along the Fernburg Road corridor to Snowbank Lake. And you can find all of our wildfire coverage and more news on our website. 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
12: Hazardous air quality will continue for much of the region today as winds will be rather light and variable, although lightly out of the north and east by the lake. Thus, temperatures by the lake will be holding into the 60s and 70s with slightly warmer conditions inland. Otherwise, we're expecting fairly dry conditions with a couple showers up to the north and maybe an isolated thunderstorm this afternoon. With Northern News Now, I'm meteorologist Brendan Pham for My95.7.
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0: My 95.7, today's best music. Love of the band, Broken 631. Some widespread smoke today. Otherwise, partly sunny and breezy with the high around 79. Breezy with widespread smoke tonight. More smoke tomorrow. Sunshine, but there's a 50% chance of showers and thunderstorms for our Friday with the high tomorrow right around 80 degrees.
1: It reminds me of In the Boys' Room. When you say that, more smoke in the boys' room. You remember
0: that? That doesn't sound anything like it. You changed the whole rhythm of the song.
1: You know what song I'm talking about?
0: Smoking in the boys' room, but yeah. It's not in the boys' room.
1: 63 at the airport, 56 in Superior, and 64 downtown.
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0: Siski's still on vacation. Twins return to action tomorrow night. They will be visiting the Cubs. Start a three-game set. Minnesota hopes to stay hot after winning back-to-back games before the All-Star break. The Brewers are back in action tomorrow as well. They'll be hosting the Marlins to start a three-game series. Try to put an end to their three-game losing skid before the All-Star break. Last night,

0: Huskies game was postponed due to the smoky conditions. No word on when they're going to reschedule that. Lynx are red hot after taking down the Los Angeles Sparks 96-87 at Target Center. They've now won four straight and will host Portland Fire on Saturday. And in World Cup action, Argentina beat England 2-1. The finals are set for this Sunday. It is Spain and Argentina for all the glory. Last night's ESPYs Awards happened. Jalen Brunson was crowned the best athlete in men's sports and best NBA player. Aja Wilson from the Las Vegas Aces was named best athlete in women's sports and also the best WNBA player. That's sports at 6:33. 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

0: 95.7, today's best music with Zara Larson, Midnight Sun, 646, widespread smoke today, partly sunny, breezy, and 79, still dangerous to be outside too much, so limit your outdoor activity for you and your pets. It's just not good
1: Absolutely.
0: For any of us to be breathing. All right, today is Thursday, July 16th, 2026. Let's run through this day in history and some birthdays for today. We'll start 91 years ago, July 16th, 1935. Oklahoma City installed the very first parking meters.
1: Ugh. And we got them here, too.
0: I don't have a problem with parking meters. Do you want to know why?
1: Why?
0: Because otherwise, I think people would be parked on the street all... You'd never find a parking spot. Like, people would just stay parked there all day, every day, and then you couldn't park anywhere. So I'm okay with parking meters.
1: Okay.
0: Yeah. I'm okay with those.
1: 40 years ago, Rich's favorite place on Earth.
0: Where's my favorite place?
1: It was 1986. Dollywood Amusement Park opened in Tennessee.
0: No, I think it's overrated.
1: I know.
0: I've only been there once, and it was a lot of years ago now, but I didn't care for it that much. I didn't think it was.
1: What was wrong with it?
0: It seemed like a rundown Valley Fair to me.
1: Oh, okay.
0: That's what it felt like.
1: You don't think things were kept up, or what's the story?
0: Oh, yeah, I just thought it was rundown.
1: All right.
0: It might be better now. This was 15 years ago, maybe. Mm-hmm. It was a while ago. I like the area, that Knoxville, Pigeon Forge whole area is beautiful. Smoky Mountains, it's nice down there. I just didn't care for Dollywood itself. But.
1: Okay.
0: Anyway, 27 years ago, 1999, John F. Kennedy Jr. and his wife Carolyn and her sister Lauren Bessette were died when John's single-engine plane crashed into the ocean near Martha's Vineyard in Massachusetts. 2 years later, the Kennedy family agreed to pay the Bessettes $15 million for the loss of their daughters.
1: 21 years ago in 2005, the sixth book of the Harry Potter series, Half-Blood Prince, the book sold 6.9 million copies on the first day of release. That's crazy.
0: Birthday is for today, Ed Koslowslak. He is the live singer-songwriter.
1: Oh, I could sing that line right now, but I'm going to spare everybody.
0: Thank you. Ed is 55 years old today. Corey Feldman, Mouth in the Goonies, Teddy in Stand By Me, Edgar in The Lost Boys. Corey Feldman is 55 years old today. Carly Lloyd, soccer Olympian and 2015 World Cup winner, is 44 years old. Michael Flatley, the Lord of the Dance guy, is 68.
1: Don't you love that?
0: Phoebe Cates, I think the Lord of the Dance, I think the Riverdance also, that stuff's cool.
1: Mm-hmm.
0: Phoebe Cates, Linda from Fast Times at Ridgemont High, also Kate in Gremlins. Phoebe is 63 years old today. Phil Hemble Jr., he is the poker star with the temperament of a five-year-old. Throws his little fits on television all the time. It's just fun to watch him. He just, ugh. Anyway, it's just dick, I think. He is 62 years old today. And Will Ferrell, his new golf comedy, The Hawk, hits Netflix today. If you want to check that out.
1: All right.
0: Will Ferrell's a funny guy.
1: Mm-hmm.
0: Step Brothers.
1: Oh, yeah, shows. I knew you'd say that.
0: Yeah. Will Ferrell is 59 years old today. If it's your birthday, happy birthday from all of us here at My95.7. 6:49, quick break. We're back in just a couple. Hang on.
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0: Y95.7, today's best music with Wiz and Charlie. There, see you again. 7:04. It's Rich and Dino. Some widespread smoke today. Partly sunny, breezy, and 79. It is super smoky out there. That continues tonight, 61, and then a 50% chance of showers and thunderstorms tomorrow. Otherwise, sunny for our Friday with a high around 80.
1: It's 64 at the airport, 57 in Superior, and 66 in downtown Duluth.
0: All right. So there's a medium is a person who claims to act as a bridge between the physical world and the spiritual realm, okay? Mm-hmm. So if anyone on Earth knows anything about death, I guess it would be them, right?
1: Right.
0: I don't know. Four biggest things mediums say they wish everyone knew about death.
1: Oh, boy. And you're playing this song.
0: Yeah. Number one, they believe death isn't the end. They describe it as a shift instead of a goodbye. They say loved ones are still connected to us, just in a different way. Many believe signs can show up in dreams, songs, or unexpected moments.
1: I believe that sometimes. I mean, not that they're... I just feel like they're with you, kind of. I just don't...
0: That's the tacos. It's called indigestion.
1: Stop it. No, ew.
0: It's number two.
1: I think that there's certain signs that sometimes I feel like a loved one could be with you. Carry on as you are looking at me.
0: Number two, fear is normal, but don't let it take over. The mediums say it's natural to wonder what happens after we die. Just don't let the fear take control of your life. Makes sense.
1: A fear of dying?
0: Yeah.
1: Oh, no.
0: Number three, they believe pain stays behind. According to mediums, once someone dies, their physical and emotional pain is gone. Some even believe that the soul continues learning beyond this life.
1: Ooh, okay.
0: And finally, number four on the four things mediums think we should all know. No one crosses over alone. They say one of the biggest misconceptions is that people die lonely. Instead, they believe loved ones are welcomed with peace and love. One of the biggest takeaways is not to worry so much about what happens after we die, but focus on the time we got left. Which is less than we've already lived, Dina. Kind of crazy, right?
1: True story.
0: All right.
1: What do you do?
0: What choice do you have?
1: You don't have a choice. Just keep rolling.
0: On and on and on.
1: Keep rolling and enjoying the ride.
0: I saw some pictures yesterday of people I know when they were younger, you know? And the whole thing, when you step back from it, it's kind of crazy. Like, known these people that I work with here now for, like, I don't know, 15 years or something.
1: Mm-hmm.
0: And everybody looks so much older now than they did.
1: Well, of course, because they are.
0: Yeah. And they were telling stories yesterday a little bit about radio. What?
1: Yes.
0: Wait, what? We were telling stories about radio yesterday and the things that we used to do when everybody just had more...
1: energy?
0: That's probably not the right word, but yeah.
1: Yeah.
0: Probably now work with a bunch of old fuddy-duddies.
1: Less care for... sleep.
0: Yeah, sleep didn't matter back in the day.
1: Mm-hmm. It does matter.
0: It does when you're old.
1: Yeah, sleep does matter. It affects you so much more if you don't sleep.
0: New Olivia Rodrigo. This is Drop Dead. It's 7:08. It's my 95.7. Good morning.

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Good morning. Smoke today, partly sunny, breezy, and a high right around 79. Weather details coming up just a few minutes.

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1: All right, here we go. Dear Rich and Dina, my name is Blank, and I'm emailing this morning to get your opinion on something my fiance asked me to do, but I just couldn't do it. It was throwing out a gift my ex gave me years ago that I really love and don't want to throw out. It's so silly, but I have an autographed t-shirt from Eminem. She went to an Eminem concert, and we were supposed to go together, but I got really sick, so I insisted she go with a friend. She won at this concert an autographed t-shirt and gave it to me. I never wore the shirt. I just had it in a box for the last 7 years. Well, we broke up 3 years ago, and now I'm engaged, and my fiance and I are moving in together, and she found the box and asked me to get rid of it. I told her I would, but just couldn't do it. I gave it to my mom, and she put it in the attic. Am I an a-hole for not throwing out the box, or is she being unreasonable asking me to throw it out? I mean, who cares? We're getting married, and my ex is already married. It's all in the past. What do you think?
0: I think who cares?
1: I think who cares, but I also think that you are kind of the a-hole for telling her, yeah, you get rid of it and then giving it to your
0: don't
1: mom.
0: Don't lie to her.
1: Like, just say, I'm not getting rid of it. Like, you're your own person. You can say, no, I want to keep this. I mean, it's cool. It's an autographed by someone, obviously, he likes. And so I don't think there's anything wrong with keeping it. But you should have said, yeah, I'll get rid of it and then had your mom put it. Because someday something's going to happen to mom and then you're going to get that stuff. And 20 years from now or 30 years or whatever it is, she's going to find out, and then she's going to be like, you said you got rid of this, and it's going to create a big fight. And so I think you should keep it, but I also think you shouldn't have told her yet.
0: It's funny. There's a kind of a similar situation. My son had this really cool picture with him and his ex, Chuck Norris and him, at some event. And he's like, you got to keep this here when he had first met his wife now. I said, oh, no problem. So they were just here recently.
1: Mm-hmm.
0: I brought it upstairs. They said, well, okay, son. You've been married now 5 years. Do you want me to bring this upstairs? And he's like, yeah. So I showed it to both of them. She was okay with it. She goes, oh, cool. Picture of you and Chuck Norris. I don't know if she was vibing with the girlfriend in there. There might have, because she's a photographer, there might be some alterations with getting the girlfriend out.
1: Yeah, well, technology, you can do that.
0: Yeah, but she bought that for him. And, you know, and she was cool with it. She's like, yeah, you should keep it. That's really cool.
1: Yeah, it's I feel like you should be able to keep it, but I also feel like you probably shouldn't have said yes.
0: No, you shouldn't lie. I agree with you. You shouldn't have lied to her and say you're going to get rid of it, because then she's just assuming that you did.
1: Yeah.
0: And then when it comes back up and resurfaces, you're going to make her angry for one, lying to her, for two, not doing what you said you're going to do. So, yeah, I would have just said the same thing. I'm keeping it. I'm not getting rid of it. It's cool.
1: Yeah. Anyway, you can chime in this morning. Facebook.com/Mine957. That is our Dear Rich and Dina letter this morning. 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
10: From Northern News Now, I'm Natalie Heppner. Smoke from the wildfires broke a record for the poorest air quality in state history. As for the wildfires creating the smoke, 500 crew members are battling the flames from the ground. There are currently 18 active wildfires, with three of them inside the boundary waters. 55,000 acres have burned across far northern Minnesota. In Cook County, there's growing concern about a wildfire spreading to the Gunflint Trail. The Little Knife Fire is now 30,000 acres and jumped across the Canadian border. The end of the Gunflint Trail is in orange set mode, and the central part of the Gunflint is now in ready mode. The Go evacuation area along and near the Echo Trail in St. Louis County grew as the Sioux and Wolf Pack fires merged, now totaling 7,000 acres. The western side of the Go area was expanded southward to an area north of Elbow Lake. The eastern side was extended east to include all of Big Lake and an area north of Burnside Lake. And then farther east, just northeast of Ely and Winton, the Go evacuation area for the campfire is largely unchanged, running from Fall Lake east along the Fernburg Road corridor to Snowbank Lake. And you can find all of our wildfire coverage and more news on our website. 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

0: 95.7, today's best music panic at the Disco High. Hope 731, more smoke today, partly sunny and upper 70s and breezy today. More of the same tonight, widespread smoke, clouds, breezy and 61, and then tomorrow sunny, but otherwise there still is a 50% chance of some showers and thunderstorms, which you probably could use with those fires. Hopefully they could help with that. High tomorrow, right around 80 degrees.
1: It's currently 65 at the airport, 57 in Superior and 66 downtown.
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0: All right, here we go. Sports Siski is off. Twins return to action tomorrow night. They'll be heading to Chicago to take on the Cubs for a three-game series. Trying to go get some more wins. They've been kind of on fire lately. The Brewers, they kind of went the other way. Of course, a much better record, but they lost three in a row heading into the All-Star break. The Brewers will be at home against the Marlins tomorrow night for that three-game series at American Family Field. Argentina beat England 2-1 last night. The finals are set for the World Cup. It is Spain and Argentina this coming Sunday. Lakes still red hot after taking down the Los Angeles Sparks yesterday at Target Center. 96-87. Minnesota has won four straight and will host Portland Fire on Saturday. And Miles Garrett of the Rams honors the best NFL player. Best athlete went to Jalen Brunson, crowned best athlete in men's sports, and the best NBA player as well. AJ Wilson from the Las Vegas Aces was named the best athlete in women's sports at last night's ESPY Awards. 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

0: On 95.7, today's best music, Bruno Mars, Grenade. All right, so I know we have some of the Duluth's finest and Superior's finest that listen to this radio show. Because
1: right.
0: I hear from them, and we do like Kids, Cops, and Cars and stuff. So if you're listening, I want you to know that if I die in the next day, Dina did it.
1: What are you talking
0: Dina
1: about?
0: Dina is responsible.
1: How is that?
0: Well, let's tell the whole story. So I'm sitting here just doing a radio show, and Dina goes, I'll be right back. And she,
1: hold on.
0: Let's let me tell the story. So she walks out of here carrying a bag, which is
1: lunch bag,
0: which is super weird.
1: Cause my lunch
0: it's
1: bag.
0: The middle of the show.
1: She's been hung up on this for like 20 minutes to a half hour.
0: So she walks out of here with a bag and then comes back with the bag. I'm like, what do you do with the bag? She goes, why is everybody asking why I'm carrying a bag around? I'm like, because it's kind of weird. You're carrying a lunch bag around the building. Like, what are you doing? Then I go into my office. Because I grabbed something.
1: It's so ridiculous.
0: So I grabbed something from the studio.
1: No, not something. He unhooks the main line phone, the cords and all, puts it in his arm, and walks out of the studio.
0: What are you doing? I'm like, why is everybody asking so many questions?
1: Why are you carrying a phone? Like the main phone to the studio.
0: The request line, yeah.
1: Yes.
0: Studio lines.
1: Walks out the door. So if you tried calling in that time, we had no phone because he was walking around with it in his arm.
0: Well, because
1: if
0: we carry weird random things around the building, I just decided to carry this.
1: He's just really
0: weird
1: hung
0: phone.
1: Up on this.
0: So then I go into my office and I see this bag of strawberries sitting on my desk. I'm like, why'd you leave your strawberries on my desk? And she goes, I didn't leave them there. I'm like, as she's eating a strawberry when she comes walking back in.
1: No, yes. Sarah brought those for you. And then she gave me one. You're so messed up.
0: Why were you carrying a lunch bag around?
1: Here's the deal. Rich is really hung up on this. He's not letting
0: I'm just telling Duluth's finest it was Dina if I die.
1: This was probably a half hour ago, and it's still coming up. And he was just all kind of a little bit disgruntled. He's like, ugh, it's just really weird that you're carrying a bag around.
0: I'm really upset here now.
1: Fine. So.
0: None of that happened.
1: Okay.
0: There was no
1: yeah,
0: you're
1: a
0: fine.
1: Little bit. A little bit.
0: Okay.
1: A week ago today. Somebody, we won't mention any names, threw a little bit of a temper tantrum when Bruce and I walked in here with ice cream.
0: Oh, well, okay, let's tell the whole story about that.
1: No, he's whining.
0: Dina and I were down at Sidewalks. I was down there and she was down there. I ran into her. She was shoplifting at Maurice's. And so...
1: Will you stop saying stuff like that? I was not.
0: No, she wasn't. But I did walk up behind her.
1: I was helping a nice lady look for a t-shirt that her daughter had just bought the day before. It was
0: her.
1: A Beatles one, to be exact. Uh-huh. And I was trying to help the sweet lady.
0: I walked right behind her and I said, I'm going to have to check your pockets or check your purse or something.
1: Yes.
0: You know, just as a joke. But anyway, so we walk all the way down the street together. Mm-hmm. We stop and Dina gets some lunch. I get some lunch. We're walking back together. And I go, hey, there's where they have the ice cream.
1: They weren't set up yet.
0: Yeah, they weren't ready to go yet. It wasn't even 11 yet, I think. So it was 10-some. And I go, there's where they have the ice cream. And I point it out. And then we come back. We get back. Dina has a shift then with Bruce down at the sidewalk sale. So she's sitting at the booth. Her shift ends.
1: Yeah.
0: She comes up here just strutting her stuff with an ice cream cone in her mouth. I'm like, what is that?
1: I wasn't the only one. Bruce walked with
0: me. I didn't see Bruce. And
1: yeah, he was eating an ice cream sandwich.
0: I'm like, what is this? You got ice cream in it. And I'm like, where's mine? She's like, oh, I didn't get you one.
1: Well, I
0: pointed the place out to you.
1: He's such a baby.
0: And so, yeah, that's why last week. Oh, so I'm guessing you went and got ice cream?
1: I went and got you an ice cream cone this morning. Yeah, he's thinking I've got something crazy in my bag.
0: I thought you were going to blow the place up.
1: No. So this morning, I'm thinking, oh, great. I said, but I wanted to wait the 1 week. See, Bruce told me to do it Monday. No. I made him wait a whole week of whining.
0: Oh, because Bruce did say, I'll even buy the ice cream.
1: Yeah. No, he said, I'll split it with you. I said, no, I can pick up the ice cream. So then I was thinking this morning, I'm like, okay, it's Thursday. I'm doing this today. I
0: need to
1: figure.
0: You finally remembered.
1: No, I knew. I thought about it on actually Tuesday, too. I said, okay, I want to do this on Thursday, so let him whine for a week about the ice cream,
0: I forgot all about
1: it. No, he doesn't forget. Look at 30 minutes, I carried this bag, and he's still bringing it up. He does not forget.
0: So wait a minute. Let's get this straight. You got here 3 hours ago or whatever it was.
1: Mm-hmm.
0: 2 hours, whatever it is. And you've been carrying around this ice cream in your
1: Absolutely
0: bag all day?
1: Not. I put it in the freezer as soon as I got here this morning.
0: Oh, then you went and got it.
1: Then I went and got it with my bag. Yes, okay. The one that you think that I'm going to do something to you. I'm giving you ice cream.
0: Oh, and the strawberries really weren't you then?
1: No, that was Sarah. I was not lying.
0: Because they went, I saw some pictures, they went to the strawberry place and
1: absolutely, and then she shared a strawberry with me when I was coming back with my bag that you had to know about. And then Carrie got so over the top, grabs the phone. Well, I'm just going to carry you something random around too. I'm just randomly going to carry this around.
0: I thought it was as weird as you, so.
1: So there you go. That's what I was carrying. Your ice cream.
0: Thank you, Dana, for
1: yes,
0: the ice cream.
1: And you're, that's going on Facebook because Bruce said that is a request if you buy this ice cream. 1 week from today.
0: All right. We're having ice cream for breakfast today. Celebrity news this morning. Family Matters star Jaleel White will host a new Home and Garden TV series called Totally 90s House. Two teams of 90s TV stars will compete and renovate homes that are stuck in the 90s, you know, with the honey oak cabinets, sponge-painted walls, and mirrored closets. The winning team will earn $25,000 for charity of their choosing. The 90s stars are going to participate. Brian Austin Green, Beverly Hill 90210
1: yes.
0: guy.
1: He had a birthday this week.
0: Beverly Mitchell, Jody Sweetin, Melissa Joan Hart, Matthew Lawrence, and Joey Lawrence, Keisha Knight Pullman. The six episodes will air starting Wednesday, August 26th. It's not enough 90s TV for you. They're also going to be showing you the houses of some of these 90s stars as well.
1: Oh,
0: a different
1: nice.
0: Special.
1: Okay.
0: Other celebrity news. Netflix is celebrating the 10th anniversary of Stranger Things with the release of the first season in the style of VHS tape. No one has a VCR, so they're not actually releasing it on VHS, but they're going to show it on Netflix with some of the things you might see on an old videotape, like mm-hmm. with the color changing, that kind of stuff. I don't know. It's weird. Trying to draw attention to it, I guess. The trailer for I Play Rocky dropped yesterday. It's the story of how Sylvester Stallone fought to get Rocky the movie made with himself as the lead. You can see the trailer online now. The series or show comes out later on this year.
1: All right.
0: Celebrity news this morning. 7:53. We had to break. We're back in just a couple. Hang on.

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0: 95.7, today's best music with Adele, Rolling in the Deep. 8.06, some widespread smoke today. Otherwise, partly sunny, breezy, and high right around 79. Weather details coming up a few minutes away with our sweltering heat, summer storms, wind, hail. We get it all. 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All right, in this economy, most people are just picking flights based on prices and convenient times, and more so than I prefer this airline to that airline to that airline. It's just about money these days and how much it costs. But if you do have the luxury to prioritize airlines based on their service options, a website conducted a survey of airlines with the best food and beverage options. There was a clear winner, the best in-flight coffee. 25% said Delta, which they have Starbucks. 19% said American. 17% said Alaska Airlines. 16% said United. JetBlue got 11%. They have Dunkin'. Southwest has Pete's. They got 9%. The best in-flight economy snacks, Delta was number one in that category as well. They were also number one when it came to GLP-1 high protein snacks, since that category itself apparently. 18% said Southwest, but also 32% said Southwest is the worst. So it's kind of either love them or hate them kind of relationship.
1: My son flies them all the time. I think you have to pick your own seat, or did they change that?
0: It used to be able to, you just grabbed your own seat wherever you could, and they switched it like a year ago. But I flew them a few times back when they had that, and I actually liked that. Like you
1: right.
0: got on, you just grabbed whatever seat was available, but now they want to make money like everybody else. So they charge to pick your seat ahead of time.
1: Yeah, he liked that.
0: Delta is my favorite one. I fly the most often.
1: Oh, yeah, that's
0: what
1: we fly.
0: But I've flown Sun Country. I've flown some of the other ones. And I've never had a horrible experience. Actually, the worst was Allegiant back when I used to fly out of Duluth here. I flew them a lot. And I got stranded more than once overnight in cities because they didn't have that many planes. And they would break down and stuff like that. But I still loved when Allegiant flew out of Duluth. Go to Vegas for the weekend, and it was, $99 or something.
1: Mm-hmm. They need to bring that back.
0: It was pretty
1: cool.
0: Flights
1: are crazy. Michael just flew last week. I think his ticket was $1,200 out of the cities.
0: You can pay up these days. Mm-hmm. Best in-flight wine selection with Air France was number one, followed by Emirates, Singapore Airlines, and British Airways as far as in-flight wine. The best elevated dining, Emirates, was number one, followed by Singapore. These are all international flights, so they're going to have probably better food and that stuff. The worst things for fellow passengers to eat on a flight, same survey. Number one, worst thing you can eat on a flight, tuna sandwich.
1: I was going to say something about seafood or fish. I wouldn't do it.
0: Number two, with 22% of the vote, hard-boiled eggs.
1: Oh, yeah, another thing that I wouldn't do.
0: 18% said soup or messy liquids. 7% said fried food. 6% said fast food. And 2% said beans. I've a few times, like, transferring flights, in Minneapolis or whatever, flew from Duluth or whatever. So I've ran through Chick-fil-A or I've ran through one of the places real quick to grab something and eaten it on the plane.
1: Right.
0: And I always feel bad about it because it's got that greasy smell, and everybody around me's got to smell that. But I'm hungry, and it's between flights, and sometimes you just got to do it, so... but otherwise, I usually bring some snacks along with their fruit snacks and stuff like that. My one big thing, I guess, is protein shakes. I always bring a protein shake for the morning of the flight and slam it at the airport just to get a little protein, a little energy, and junk food.
1: I don't know what it is, but every time I go on a flight, I love their cookies. Those little
0: Biscoff or whatever.
1: Yes,
0: I think they're not good at all.
1: I think they're so good, and I think it's just when I'm flying.
0: It's just because you're flying.
1: I think it must be because I love
0: them. Would you buy
1: them
0: for your house? You could buy them at the store.
1: Well,
0: they're not that good. It's just that
1: they are,
0: it's
1: though,
0: the experience.
1: I don't know why.
0: You're just happy because you're on a plane going somewhere.
1: If I bought them for my house, they're going to come in a big quantity, and I'm not going to eat them, and they're going to waste.
0: Yeah, because they're only special because you're going somewhere fun. Or usually somewhere fun. Anyway. All right, Dominic Fike is his name. This is Baby Doll. It's my 95.7.

0: all the way.
1: 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It is Rich and Dina, 8:16. We got a couple of tickets to Taco Fest to give away. Taco Fest is coming up in just a couple of days on Saturday
2: this
1: over
2: weekend.
1: At the Deck. Your chance to have some great tacos. They got margaritas. They got music. All kinds of fun stuff going on as part of Taco Fest at the Deck. So we're going to just give away a pair right now. You do have to pick them up. They are paper tickets this time, so we'll have to swing by our studios here and grab them. Sounds like a fun Saturday. All right.
2: A blast.
1: What you got to do is figure
2: free
1: out.
2: Free tacos.
1: This movie came out on this day. Okay.
2: Oh, here we go.
1: Back in 1993. So it's
2: was
1: been
2: it
1: a while.
2: Was it popular?
1: I think so. I don't know if I've seen it all before, but I know that
2: all?
1: You have. Because I think I've seen bits and pieces.
2: Oh,
1: but,
2: so it's a girl movie.
1: But
2: probably.
1: You're going to say, oh, that's a great movie.
2: Probably.
1: I can hear you now.
2: Okay.
1: I can hear you now. All right, first person to figure out the name of this movie, 218-786-9957, picks up the Taco Fest tickets. Here's a clip.
3: Thank you, Max, for that marvelous introduction. I put a spell on you. And now you're mine.
1: All right, the phone lines are lit up
2: yeah.
1: right off the bat. Everybody knows what it is. Let's
2: absolutely.
1: Grab line one. My 95.7, what movie do you think that is?
4: Hocus Pocus.
1: It is Hocus Pocus.
2: Yes,
1: nice job.
2: Is.
1: What's your first name?
4: Erica.
1: All right, Erica, hang the line. We're going to get you some tickets to Taco Fest, okay?
4: Thank you.
1: You're welcome. All right. Yeah, that is Hocus Pocus.
2: My kids loved that movie.
1: Yeah, every line we have is lit up right now. Everybody
2: they
1: knew that
2: watched
1: was
2: it
1: Hocus
2: over.
1: Pocus. So I know you're going to say
2: again.
1: It was a good movie.
2: Yeah, it was a good movie.
1: All right. Bette Midler, of course, right?
2: Yes,
1: she's the star
2: absolutely.
1: Of that one. All right. Hocus Pocus premiered on this day in 1993. 8:18. Quick break. We're back in just a couple of minutes.
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11: From Northern News Now, I'm Natalie Heppner. Smoke from the wildfires broke a record for the poorest air quality in state history. As for the wildfires creating the smoke, 500 crew members are battling the flames from the ground. There are currently 18 active wildfires, with three of them inside the Boundary Waters. 55,000 acres have burned across far northern Minnesota. In Cook County, there's growing concern about a wildfire spreading to the Gunflint Trail. The Little Knife Fire is now 30,000 acres and jumped across the Canadian border. The end of the Gunflint Trail is in orange set mode, and the central part of the Gunflint is now in ready mode. The GO evacuation area along and near the Echo Trail in St. Louis County grew as the Sioux and Wolf Pack fires merged, now totaling 7,000 acres. The western side of the GO area was expanded southward to an area north of Elbow Lake. The eastern side was extended east to include all of Big Lake and an area north of Burnside Lake. And then farther east, just northeast of Ely and Winton, the GO evacuation area for the campfire is largely unchanged, running from Fall Lake East along the Fernberg Road corridor to Snowbank Lake. And you can find all of our wildfire coverage and more news on our website. 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

0: 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It is Rich and Dina, the Mob Morning Show. 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All right, so whenever people talk about those racy vanity plates, like certain states, they'll block out certain things so you can't get that, like if you request a personalized plate. Mm-hmm. Well, it reminds me of that episode of Seinfeld where Kramer was randomly assigned the plates, you know, another word for a donkey, right?
1: Yeah.
0: And it said man, so it was blank man.
1: Okay.
0: You know what I'm saying? You got it?
1: Yeah.
0: Starts with an A. Mm-hmm. That has a couple of S's and then man. Mm-hmm. All right. So we got, you know what I'm saying. Mm-hmm. Anyway, he was randomly assigned that, but it was supposed to go to a proctologist. But Kramer's like, I'm keeping this thing. Well, it was a funny episode, actually. A 76-year-old woman. Oh, yeah, they are. They're hilarious. A 76-year-old woman in Florida named Nancy Dello Stritlow received her new license plates in the mail yesterday. Keep in mind, she's 76, okay?
1: Okay.
0: She's retired, you know, living.

0: the good life in Florida. Right. She couldn't believe what she saw. She got one that said SQZ-A55, which looks a lot like it's squeeze A. The fives look like S's. Mm-hmm. Nancy did not order these vanity plates to be funny. That's not her style. It was just a random assignment. She says she went ballistic and wondered how they could have passed state inspection. She adds, I don't think a woman that lives in a senior community who's going to be 77 years old would be driving around with a plate that says that.
1: I would laugh.
0: But she's going to keep them. Even though officials say she can request new plates for free, Nancy has decided to keep it after her friends at the retired community encourage her to roll with it. She says, I'm kind of resigning to just keeping it. Maybe it's destined to be on my car. She adds, I can handle it if I get a few honks here and there. And actually being over 70, I might like a few honks.
1: That's
0: so
1: hilarious.
0: She decided to keep the plates that say squeeze.
1: That'd be something at that age I would keep.
0: Yeah,
1: I would think it's funny.
0: It's a little bit funny, but she just got them randomly. So
1: yeah, good for her.
0: All right, let's play a game of pick your prize. So we got a couple of shows coming up. We got Ed Sheeran August 15th, right? U.S. Bank Stadium. So you can have tickets to that show, or we have tickets to My Chemical Romance. Their Black Parade 2026 tour is stopping at Target Field in Minneapolis on Monday, August 24th. So you can go to a show on August 15th, or you can go to a show on August 24th. But you got to win your tickets.
1: Okay.
0: And you get to pick your prize.
1: What are we doing?
0: Will Ferrell just turned 59 years old today. Okay. I'm going to play three Will Ferrell movie clips back to back to back. You got to guess all three movies.
1: Oh, boy.
0: There's a little in between each one of them, so you kind of could tell where one movie starts or ends and one begins. Here's the clip. You got to go know all three. I mean, these are bigger movies, so it's probably not too hard. I think the first one's super easy.
1: Okay.
0: All right. Actually, none of them are too hard, I think. But anyway, here's the clips. Three different movie clips from Will Ferrell.
2: No. No, no, no, no, no. No, I live with my mom.
3: Oh.
2: Yeah. You hungry? Hey, Ma! Can we get some meatloaf? You stay classy, San Diego. Dear Lord, baby Jesus, or as our brothers to the south call you, Jesus.
0: All right, those are three different Will Ferrell movies. You get to pick your concert tickets if you can name all three of those movies. 218-786-9957.
2: No, no, no, no, no, no. No, I live with my mom.
3: Oh.
2: Yeah. You hungry? Hey, Ma! Can we get some meatloaf? You stay classy, San Diego. Dear Lord, baby Jesus, or as our brothers to the south call you, Jesus.
0: All right, what three Will Ferrell movies are those? My 95.7, what's your first name?
4: Justice.
0: All right, Justice, we need all three movies. What do you think?
4: Wedding Crashers, Anchorman, and Talladega Nights.
0: They are. That's all three of them. Nice job.
1: Wow.
0: All right.
1: You know you're Will Ferrell.
0: Congratulations. He's a funny dude, though, so I get it. All right, you get tickets to your choice, My Chemical Romance at Target Field or Ed Sheeran at U.S. Bank Stadium. What are you picking this morning?
4: Oh, no way.
0: Yeah.
1: he didn't even know what he was winning.
4: What was the first one? I thought it was the taco one.
0: Oh, yeah. No, this is...
1: Oh, no, this is a little step up.
0: This is My Chemical Romance. They have that song, Welcome to the Black Parade, and so forth, those types of songs. That's at Target Fields, right out on the baseball field, on August 24th, or Ed Sheeran is at U.S. Bank Stadium on August 15th.
1: Mm-hmm.
4: Oh, I'm going Ed Sheeran.
0: All right.
1: Go.
0: Ed Sheeran tickets are yours. Hang in the line. We got to get some details from you, okay?
1: Oh, I love it.
0: All right. Yeah, Ed Sheeran tickets for him this morning. Three movies. He got them all.
1: That's hilarious. He's surprised at what the prize was.
0: Wedding Crashers, Anchorman, The Legend of Ron Burgundy, and Talladega Nights, the three movies that were all Will Ferrell movies from back in the day. And happy birthday to Will Ferrell today.
1: Yes.
0: 59 years old. It's 8:37. We'll take a quick break. We're back in a couple. Hang on.
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0: My 95.7, today's best music passenger, let her go. 8:47, it is Rich and Dina. Some widespread smoke and partly sunny today. Breezy and a high around 79. Weather details coming up right now. Joining us via telephone is Burley Ratnow from Duluth Dodge. Good morning, Burley.
1: Good morning. Yeah, widespread is right. I live in Lake Nevagamon, and it is thick down there, and I'm up on top. Up on top at the dealership, and it is thick up here. So, you know, I was thinking about what to talk about today, and you know, I think the best thing I can do is invite everybody up to 4755 Miller Drunk Highway. I don't think we're going to be doing too much outdoors this weekend, are we?
0: It's not looking good.
1: Mm-mm. It is not. So we've got a huge showroom packed with cars, no smoke. A great time to come on up and just inspect what you might want to see. And I'd really like to have you come on up and see a couple new models. One is the Cherokee. And the other thing is to take a look at incentives on trucks and Jeeps. Right now, the trucks have a absolutely fabulous incentive, extremely aggressive, the best incentives we've seen in a long time. And it's all based on what you're going to buy. Bighorns, Tradesmen, Bighorns, Laramies, etc. The more you want to spend, the greater the incentive. And that's kind of unique. Instead of having just a whitewash $6,500 worth of incentives across, regardless of what you're going to spend, why not have more discount on all of them and the largest discount on the ones that you are the most expensive? So some discounts are as much as 14%, including our discount. There's over $14,000 off on a Laramie that we've got in stock right now. 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Your interest rates are fabulous, and I can't tell you that this is there isn't a better time to come on up and take a look at what we've got at 4755 Miller Trunk Highway than right now. And give us a call, 218-720-6123, and come on up into the showroom. You don't have to worry about the smoke. 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We've got lots of room. 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
0: Sounds good, Burley. Thank you, sir. Have a great day, and we'll talk to you soon.
1: Thank you. Be careful, everybody.
0: All right. 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All right. Let's get to those random facts. We'll get to wrapping things up here for another day. Tomorrow's Friday.
2: Already.
0: It's hard to believe, and you'll be here the whole week this week.
2: Don't even start
0: with
2: me.
0: Look at you. All right. Random facts for our Thursday. There are no native squirrels in Australia or New Zealand. Humans introduced a few of them over there, but it's rare to see in Australia because they've been very strict about controlling and eradicating them. They don't want them there. They don't want the squirrels.
2: Hmm. They do cause some pesky stuff.
0: You know, speaking of pesky stuff, tiny little flies, they're annoying, right? Mm-hmm. They just annoy you. However,
2: are you talking about little gnats?
0: Just little flies.
2: They're awful.
0: Just little flies. If we didn't have those tiny little flies, we wouldn't have chocolate. Because those tiny flies pollinate cocoa trees, so without flies, there would be no chocolate.
2: Oh, boy. Well, that's a problem.
0: Tiny little flies.
2: Yeah, we do.
0: All right, random fact number three. There were 6 World War II casualties, actually in the continental U.S. You're saying, how is that possible? We didn't fight here. Well, Japan sent about 9,000 bombs toward the U.S. One made it to Oregon and exploded and killed 6 people.
2: Hmm.
0: Random fact number 4, after medical students work on cadavers, it makes them hungry.
2: Oh, come on.
0: Not because some weird cannibalistic urges or anything. It's because the smell of formaldehyde increases your appetite. So it's just the smell.
2: Whole thing, though, the whole thought before you say that is just disturbing.
0: Well, I explained it.
2: Yeah, it's really still disturbing.
0: You're so riled up today.
2: I'm not riled up.
0: Get some more sleep
2: at
0: night
2: all.
0: Or something.
2: I'm not going even a on little with you. Bit.
0: All right, that's going to do it for us. Sarah will be in Charlotte to take you through these midday hours of rec tomorrow on a finally Friday.
2: Some the weeks fly.
0: They do. Bye. They go quick.
2: Mm-hmm.
0: Sarah's in next. Have a great Thursday.
2: Have a terrific Thursday.
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Good morning. Happy Friday Eve. Always love me a good almost weekend feel, right? Still got that smoke in the air today. I guess it's supposed to be worse today than yesterday. I don't even know how that's possible because I thought it was pretty brutal yesterday. But be safe out there. 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

The Biebs with Ghost on My95.7. The Hollywood Reporter says that today's stars have a much more homogenous and perfect look than the old guard, like Al Pacino or Dustin Hoffman. And it's partly due to, you're going to guess it, social media. Everybody feels like they always have to be perfect. Oh, boy, huh? I tell you, it's fun, but it's not all at the same time. Benson Boone

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the middle on My95.7. If you are an HGTV fan, they're having a new series. It's going to star two teams of 90s TV stars as they renovate homes that are stuck in the 90s. It's called Totally 90s House. And Jaleel White is going to host it. But sounds like a cool show. I used to watch HGTV a lot, but I have not had it on for a really long time. She was in Texas.

Ordinary on My 95.7. Netflix is celebrating the 10th anniversary of Stranger Things with the release of the first season in the style of a VHS tape. The cast also returned for a special video reflecting on the past 10 years. So if you're a fan, Imagine Dragons.

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I love it. I love it. I love it on my 95.7. It's Sarah. You know what I love? Love that it's almost the weekend. It's going to be warm again. Hopefully this smoke clears up so we can get outside. James Arthur.

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Ava Max, Sweet But Psycho on My 95.7. Did you know there are no native squirrels in Australia or New Zealand? I did not, but now I know. 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

Lil Nas X, That's What I Want on My 95.7. Well, an airline, well, I should say a website, conducted a survey on airlines to see what best food and beverage options there were. There was one clear winner. I'm not even surprised. Delta. They also asked for the worst things people could eat on a flight, and tuna was number one. But if you're looking for the best food and beverage options on a flight and you're looking to book, Delta is your airline.

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Blues Traveler run around on My 95.7. Well, I don't know if you've seen the video, but an elderly woman in Florida randomly received the new license plate, SQZ A55. She says she went ballistic, but her friends in a retirement community encouraged her to keep it so she can enjoy a few honks. I mean, if you write it down and look at it, it is funny when you'd see it, but she wasn't happy at first. Hoofta, you know, just gives you a little fun in life, right? Beyonce, Jay-Z, Crazy in Love.

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Swift, I Knew It, I Knew You on My 95.7. Speaking of that, well, that song's in Toy Story 5, but we saw it yesterday. Love Marcus Theaters. Those chairs, oh, amazing. Anyways, it was a super cute movie. Great message, too, honestly. My kids could learn a few things from it. Nelly!

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My Oh My on My 95.7. So death is one of life's biggest mysteries, and now a group of professional mediums are sharing what they believe happens after we die. They believe death isn't the end. It's kind of more of a shift. Fear is normal, but don't let it take over, apparently. I don't know. Nothing you didn't know, right?

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1: All the way on my 95.7. That's it. I'm out of here for the day. I'll be back tomorrow for a Friday. I'm excited for that. A little softball this weekend. So Corey Carter's coming on in.

I tried to the top, I've been out of shape, taking out the box, I'm an astronaut. I blasted off the planet, rock to cause catastrophe, and it matters more because I had it. Now I had, I thought about wreaking havoc on an opposition, kind of shocking, they want a static with precision. I'm automatic, quarterback, I ain't talking second, pack it up, I don't panic, batter up, who the best?

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I tried to get a pasta pass from Olive Garden. They went on sale today, sold 10,000 of them. 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And I was like 10,000 people in front of me in the queue.

0: 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As of right now, it's on. 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

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It is Red Ship for Corey. Coming up, Justin Bieber. Got some Bruno Mars and Lil Nas X. Right now, it's Paramore.

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0: Best Music are proud to begin a part of the 11th annual Concerts on the Pier at Glen Sheen. 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

0: 7, today's best music, 3 days grace, our latest Don't Want to Go Home Tonight. It is Rich, another hour of tunes ready to go. Somber's coming up, Harry Styles, Bella Kay, and Green Day. So we get closer and closer to quitting time. One Republic now, this is Apologize. 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

going to be down in Shakopee coming up in September. I got my tickets. I'm ready to go. I haven't seen Pitbull before, so I'm looking forward to that one. Zara Larsson now. It's Midnight Sun. 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

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Lotto's coming up, Olivia Dean, some Justin Bieber, and Yellow Card. Two right now, though, it's Pink on Y95.7.

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0: Justin Bieber on My95.7. That's his latest Speed Demon. It is Rich. How are you? Nice to have you along. Movies in the Park supposed to be happening tomorrow night. Hopefully the smoke doesn't push it away. They'll decide tomorrow at 3. But this week's movie is Zootopia number 2. And then next week, we've got Freakier Friday. 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